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2: Like when you said you felt so happy you could die.

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3: Let her march again.

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Everyone knows what I look like, not even one of them knows me. 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

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I heard you moved to Austin, got an apartment and settled down. And every once in a while, I start texting, write a paragraph, but then I delete the message. Think about you like a pastime. I could cry you a river, get you baptized. Or I wasn't ready to act right. Used to